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1: 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Our colors will fade eventually, so if our time is running out, day after day, we'll make the mundane a masterpiece. Oh my, my, oh my, my love, I take one look at you, you're taking me out.

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Drink some margaritas by swinging blue lights. Listen to the mariachi play at midnight. Are you with me? Are you with me?

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Bullying anxiety in 3, 2, 1.

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0: 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Magyarország legjobb DJ-ivel.
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1: You know, the one that goes na na na na na na na na na na na.
2: Oh yeah, you mean this one.

0: Hey, you there.
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1: What do you mean?